nice and easy. But there's just one thing, you see. We never, ever do nothing nice and easy. We always do it nice and rough. But we're gonna take the beginning of this song and do it easy. But then we're gonna do the finish

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1: Q Music is proud to be Fout.
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1: 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Nice and easy. 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
1: Cue music.
2: 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I'm Chef. 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

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What's that smell? It smells like something burning. 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Long as I get my rent paid on Friday. Baby, you better get back in the kitchen. 'Cause I got a sneaking suspicion.

And I touched your face, narcotic mind from lace, Mary Jane. And I

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2: Q Music is proud to be fout.
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4: Informer! Je no sé de la mes no me hago blam. Aliki bom bom bam. Take the money.